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1: 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I love it.

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0: How do you know?
1: Often the evil stench of white men precedes him.
0: Well, why don't we, maybe we should, what should we do?
1: The eagle never lost so much time as when he submitted to learn from the crow.

0: You must make a telephone call.
1: Telephone call? A telephone call? That's communication with the outside world. Doctor's discretion. Hey, all of these nuts could just make phone calls. They could spread insanity oozing through telephone cables, oozing to the ears of all these poor, sane people, infecting them. Wackos everywhere, plague of madness.
2: Come on, let's go.
1: In fact, very few of us here are actually mentally ill. 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For all I know, you're crazy as a loon. 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It's not why you're here. 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

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Mute swan. 7. 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Mallard. 9. Magpie. 10. Little grebe. 11. Kingfisher. 12. Fieldfare. 13. 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

0: Excusez-moi. 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So turn it over, please, for more. But before you do, let me say, excusez-moi can be used this way, like so. Comme ça.
1: It was a zombie jamboree, took place in a New York cemetery. It was a zombie have a jamboree into the Woodlawn Cemetery. Zombie from all parts of the islands. Some of them were great Calypsonians. But then the season was carnival. They got together into Bacchanal. What them

zombie, she would not behave. 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In one hand she holding up a flask of rum, the other hand she beating on the conga drum. The lead singer start to make up some rhyme, while the zombies rocking their bones in time. One bystander, here was

left and right things were getting sweet. 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He said, "Mister, mind you stand up on me corn." 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

0: when you come to Fishy Joe's. 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
1: I can't pay.
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19: 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And in case of disturbance of any kind, to avoid the dangers of panic, walk. Do not run to that exit. And now, we ask you all to shift on your sanitary pedestals and join us in that great old hymn, By Order of P.D.

0: And lo, there came unto them Philip called Punter, and he was Lillian Roth in his extremity. Merrily, merrily, he says unto them, saying, Merrily, merrily, for I am come. And he came unto the house of his mother's brother's servant, saying, Where am I? And there was none there to answer him, not even no one, saying, Nowhere, yea, but in the land of reversible cups and sanitary pedestals. And he lay in that land a long time, like worms out of a hot cheese log.
1: Christians during medieval times thought that on Christmas Eve the Christ child wandered through the town searching for those who believed in him. So on that night, they put candles in their windows to guide him through the darkness to their homes. It also was a custom to welcome strangers who were attracted, like moths, by the candlelight.
2: Well,
3: as a properly religious opening for this properly religious program.
2: I think so. Dr. Benjamin?
3: Yes, the...
2: Perhaps you would explain.
3: The reading for the day is from the Book of Punter, chapter 4, verse 17. All we have to fear is me.
2: Yes.
3: Now, we'll be speaking on this message throughout the program today so that you at home may gain the insights of the many different attitudes toward this work that we are engaged in.
4: And what great work that is.

0: Yeah, it is great work indeed.
1: Selling candles. Don't forget to tell him about the kennel.
2: There were six outside my window last night. Piled up against the window, smashed. We stacked them up in the foyer. And then my wife will have them for dinner tonight. By golly, selling these candles has been the best thing that ever happened to me. Signed, Robert Gomez, Toledo, Texas.

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And they're coming to take

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Right? You know you laughed. I heard you laugh. You laughed, you laughed, and laughed, and then you left. But now you know I'm utterly mad. And the coming to

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And they're coming.

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I was believing that I could find heaven, but I was deceiving myself and behaving like I was the one that was in need of saving. I hold it now, just a holding now. Don't be holding now, don't be holding now. Okay. It was a mask I was really creating, the image of gods in my mind, and just making a path for myself that then could be mistaken for fate. It's not fate, it's just one of the infinite roads that I've taken and laid.

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I gotta sing, it's all the same. Just a shovel in hand and a heart and no name. I used to think I exist in a plane, that I have some control by means of recording my emotion and thought of a self that I call me by. I don't know why, now I don't know why. Looking back on it now, guess it seems rather simplified. But it was a mask, I was really obsessed with a version of self that I longed to possess and to walk in a pathos of self and exist in a shape. There's no shape, it's just one of the infinite forms that had taken a leap.

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Then he said, "Look here, my sonny, you can make a lot of money with the oodity-diddy."

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If the Swiss heard what he's earning, green with envy they'd be turning when he oodle-doodle-doodle-doodle-doodle-doodle-doodle-doodle-doodle-doodle-doodle-doodle-doodle-doodle-doodle-doodle-doodle-doodle-doodle-doodle-doodle-doodle-doodle-doodle-doodle-doodle-doodle-doodle-doodle-doodle-doodle-doodle-doodle-doodle-doodle-doodle-doodle-doodle-doodle-doodle-doodle-doodle-doodle-doodle-doodle-doodle-doodle-doodle-doodle-doodle-doodle-doodle-doodle-doodle-doodle-doodle-doodle-do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
0: What is it?
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0: New questions tonight. 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These latest questions were raised because... Quick reflexes. Never made any attempt. Quick reflexes. These latest questions were raised because... And made public today. These latest questions were raised because... And made public today. And made public today.
1: Two previously top secret documents. That may well be our only way.
2: It is the people who were pushing the arms deal on him, who kept using the hostages.
1: Byproduct of a larger effort to develop the byproduct of a larger effort to... The president never read the memo.
3: I am convinced.
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I'd rather be thin than famous, but I'm fat. Paste that in your Broadway show.

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He had a job as a chimney sweeper. He had the dope habit and he had it bad. Listen while I tell you about a dream he had. 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
2: 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Beware. It's an audio jungle out there. And I ain't lying.

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And it's not a big thing. It's big in its effect and its impact. But for you, it's not big. Sometimes to say, what is my life if I will not be free? What is your life if you're not free?

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We'll break our fast with friends. Once we're fed, we shall disappear rapidly. Many moons to the west of here in Napoli.

There were those who didn't run. There were those who couldn't take it. There were those who stayed in the city. What was it? Where did it go? There were those who laid their bodies down. There were those who took out knives. There were those who kissed the gray skies. There were those who knew only the sound of their own voices. There were those who knew the rules. There were those who freed their bodies. There were those who couldn't take it. There were others on their own. What was it? What was it? There were strangers and con men. There were those who lived in the crawl space. There were people lighting candles. There were people going crazy. There were those who walked the beach. But war is that.

There are those who didn't run. There are those who couldn't take it. There are those who stayed in the city. What was it? Where did it go? There were those who laid their bodies down. There were those who took out knives. There were those who kissed the gray skies. There were those who knew only the sound of their own voices. There were those who knew the rules. There were those who freed their bodies. There were those who couldn't take it. There were others on their own. What was it? What was it? There were strangers and con men. There were those who lived in the crawl space. There were people lighting candles. There were people going crazy. There were those who walked the beach. What war was that? What war was that? What town could this be?

0: a form of women. I have come far enough from where I was not before to have seen the things looking in at me through the open door, and have walked tonight by myself to see the moonlight and see it as trees and shapes more fearful, because I feared what I did not know but have wanted to know. My face is my own, I thought, but you have seen it turn into a thousand years. I watched you cry. I could not touch you. I wanted very much to touch you, but could not. If it is dark when this is given to you, have care for its content when the moon shines. My face is my own. My hands are my own. My mouth is my own, but I am not. Moon, moon, when you leave me alone, all the darkness is an utter blackness, a pit of fear, a stench, hands unreasonable, never to touch. But I love you. Do you love me? What to say when you see me?
1: A hidden connection. And the hidden connection is the big thing in life.

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1: Waking up to God Henry.
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1: You're waking up to God Henry. 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It's like when you go to a person's home, you say, may I come in? You ring a bell, you...
2: Creation is done by you.
1: Gods are seen to be like, you know, humans. They are not, these are not ultimate God. These are gods, god beings, goddesses.
2: Creation is done by you.

0: Sitaram and others.
1: We're going to do the Ganesh Puja just now. Ganesh Puja
0: presents many deities.
1: Nandi.
0: God of wisdom.
1: You find all sorts of forms, nothing is excluded.
0: When you begin any work,
1: nothing is excluded.
0: Many deities. Ganesh, because he is the wise one and he's also called Vighna Vinashak, which means one who removes the obstacles.
2: God Ram, Sita and Lakshmana.
1: Ganesh Puja precedes
0: the ultimate Shiva.
1: Shiva
0: is the ultimate energy,
1: a form of Shiva.
3: Kali is capable of great anger.
1: Yes, it's very unique.
3: Kali has to be appeased.
1: Kali in its pure form, yes. Kali would be also very benevolent and very protective deity, because she's so powerful.
4: Shakti, which is power.
0: And that is Parvati, because she prayed a lot to Shiva and then became with many heads, showing the many forms that he takes.
1: Find all sorts of forms, nothing is excluded.
4: Goddess Shakti, which is power.
1: Shakti is the potential for strength or for manifestation. So that's why we call it Shakti.

0: Ladies and gentlemen, you've heard about it, read about it. 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Those innocent fun games of the hallucination generation? Here you will meet the swingers, the hipsters, the beatniks, and the acid heads who live from pill party to pill party.
1: Do you think a man did that?

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He's helpless as Emma the cow. Oh,

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Did you ever eat an ice cream cone from the bottom up? Was it a mistake? Or did you do it on purpose? Is making a mistake like getting ketchup on your face? Or dirt on your nose? Or is it like dropping a letter under a mailbox instead of in it? What happens when you try a game for the first time? Will it be easier the next time you try? When you first learned to walk, did you make lots of mistakes? Suppose everybody went around doing everything the right way. Would we need erasers on our pencils? Would we need firemen? Are fire escapes there in case someone makes a mistake? Why do we have life jackets? Would a ship use lifeboats if people didn't make mistakes? Would cars need bumpers? Why do workers wear helmets? How many mistakes can this man afford to make? Did you ever fly a kite? Into a tree? Are some mistakes no fun at all? Do machines make mistakes? Or the people who run them? Why do you suppose people make mistakes? Is it because they're not looking or listening? Is it because they're not thinking? Could the sun make a mistake? Could the sun pop out of the sky and roll down a hill like a bouncing ball? Could a monkey make a mistake?

If you had as many arms as an octopus, would you make more mistakes? Just suppose you never made a mistake. Would you make one? Just for fun? Do we all make mistakes? Oops. I guess we do.

nation. 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
2: 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I can see the dark side of the flower. 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The blossom has wearied of the plastic flowers in the garden. The blossom has wearied of bruises. The gardeners first came and planted the flowers to grow free in the chemistry of the earth, that the flowers might grow beyond the reach of all the plants in every fenced garden, in every fenced land, free and formless. Many colors are your petals, signifying what? Perhaps you see their meaning through a chemical prism. The dew on your petals, called love, no longer seems to sparkle in the sun. The dew seems to cling only to your leaves, an ooze, not flowing to moisten the life of your blossom, but closing off its breath. Can love survive, clinging only in one small garden, not reaching to other plants in fenced gardens and fenced lands? Can love survive without loving in the middle of hate? Yet others come. Through the picket fence of other gardens they come, one by one, and more. And many come from other gardens to become flowers. Drab are their colors to them, their senses dull to them. To the garden of flowers they come, their colors to change, to grow in a moment, to heights beyond the extensions of creation. They feel their roots deep in the new soil, touching the roots of another flower and many flowers, the pollen of many flowers, to know. The flower, a vine, has become intertwined with vines. No form does it see in the vines. So now, in the garden, grows a flower, bending low to the earth, its face in the dust. I can see the dark side of the flower. Painted face, can you see the dark side of the flower? Some of the plants in the fenced gardens turn, for a moment, away from their dream of structured security and form, to say to each other, where have all the flowers gone? Could the flowers return to the fenced gardens, aware of the fences, but creating new dimensions in the middle of reality, to color forms and fences bright with love?

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0: My goose building, high five set on the super heterodyne. 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Oh, sharp-eyed Magoo, with a fine print. Let's see now. Plug preamp jack into amplifier input. Hang down, Dope. Oh, hand me the screwdriver, Waldo, you dear boy.
1: Sure, right.
0: Amplifier. Connect to speaker.
1: Say, long.
0: Quiet, Waldo. Why, the boy needs help. He's not well. Turntable connects to...
1: But, Unc!
0: Don't disturb me, Waldo. That boy's been alone too much. Oh, a child could build this do-it-yourself hi-fi set. Let's see now. Put record on turntable and turn... Power switch!
1: But Unc!
0: Oh, there's so much service noise. I can't hear the music. What orchestra is this?
1: I'm trying to tell you, Unc. You plugged in the washing machine.
0: Oh, great balls of fire. So I have rippling rhythm. Non-detergent jazz. Cool, man. Cool. Well, now let's see. If I turn these wires around... Oh, blasted washing machine. What's the matter now? Well, I'll stick my head in and... It looks all right to me. Maybe this wire. Oh! Ow! Oh, the... Oh!
1: Your nose is lighting up, Unc. It must be the wrong wire. Try this one.

0: You're wrong! That's corny!
1: Waldo, you poor boy. No appreciation of the finer things. You're confused at times. You don't...
2: The book says, turn base control for more bottom.

0: Junk? That's the most!
1: A wonderful reproduction. Magoo, you are a sound genius. Just like the book said. It must be the orthophonic curve.
0: The Marilyn who?
1: Oh, Waldo, you do need help. You are so sexy.

0: Jukebox bass? It must be the speaker cabinet. Can't be the hi-fi set.
1: They're tearing down the building next door, Ron.
0: Well, I'll put a stop to that, Waldo. I tell you, can't do Magoo take steps in me. Hey, down there! Would you mind being quieter? Quiet, please! Quiet and quiet! Thank you. Oh! Oh, those eyes. Listen to those eyes. Oh, it must be around 30,000 cycles on a hi-fi cycle built for two. Now, who else but Magoo could hear 30,000 cycles? You can? Well, well, a hi-fido. Just a little joke, Fido. Just down, you beast. Your master's voice. Back on the paper. Waldo, listen to that frequency response.
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Yes. This was composed for me by Sir Adrian Boggs. 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Good sort, Sir Adrian. Rare discrimination. An idiot, but a true artist.

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0: So pleasant. 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
1: Ow!
0: That'll teach you to keep your nose out of my business, Waldo. I'll turn this knob.
2: Pumping Jehoshaphat and distortion and feedback.
3: That's the vacuum cleaner.
0: Oh, yes, yes. So it is. The vacuum cleaner.
2: Waldo! Where's Fido?
3: I don't know, Unc.
2: Where is that? Oh, no, no, no. I've told that dog to stay away from that vacuum cleaner.
3: I'll get him out, Unc.
0: He went in a sheepdog and came out a Mexican hairless. All right, Fido. 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

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Oh, the fight song of my old alma mater, University of Wormwood Scrub. Good old U of WWS, class of 03. Fight, fight, fight, Wormwood, Wormwood, love thee. 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

0: Oh, what's that? 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Oh, my. Feed the canaries, Waldo.
1: Sure, Unc. Here, Dickie Bird, have a sandwich.
0: Two canaries and a dog are so much trouble. But the hi-fi book said I should have two tweeters and a woofer. First class. Oh, I wonder if it's worth it. I can hardly hear the music. Oh, there it is. Listen to the multicellular tweeter. So tweet, tweet, tweet. The exponential horns are braying and playing. Good balance and full dynamic range. I'll turn up the volume control.
1: A telephone note.
0: Now, who could that be? Hello? Magoo speaking. No, not Ogilvy. Magoo. Capital M, small A, small G. Oh, you're Ogilvy. Next door. Trying to sleep? No, Mr. Ogilvy. I wasn't trying to sleep. Too loud? You're not disturbing me, Mr. Ogilvy. 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Not a thing. Can't hear you, Mr. Ogilvy. Testing my hi-fi set. Call tomorrow. We'll have a nice talk. Oh, long chat. Yes. Oh, fine chap, Ogilvy. And gentlemen of the old. Let's be hard of hearing.

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1: Listen, I have friends in hi-fi places. You'll hear from my lawyers, distortion and feedback. You will, too.
2: You tell them, Mark.
1: The public just isn't ready for hi-fi. 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
2: to his animals.
1: Oops, I did it again.
0: Could have got into the food chain.
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5: How sickening!
6: It's quite dreadful.
7: The disease has been released into the UK population.

0: Why do they keep coming back?
1: I don't know, Susan. And there must be some reason.
0: Maybe they can hear us.
1: Hmm? Hey, maybe that's it. Maybe it's sound that attracts them. That generator. Come on, Susan.

Good evening, ladies and gentlemen. Here's a little number I tossed off recently in the Caribbean. Isn't it awfully nice to have a penis? Isn't it frightfully good to have a dong? It's swell to have a stiffy, it's divine to own a dick. From the tiniest little tadger to the world's biggest prick. So three cheers for your Willie or John Thomas. 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Your piece of pork, your wife's best friend, your Percy or your cock. You can wrap it up in ribbons, you can slip it in your sock. But don't take it out in public or they will stick you in the dock. And you won't come back. Oh, thank you very much.

0: Proposition 1. The problem with bodies is the reason for antibodies, and the problem with antibodies is no body at all. Now repeat the proposition without using your tongue.
1: The problem with bodies is the reason for antibodies, and the problem with antibodies is no body at all.
0: Very good. Now repeat the proposition without opening your mouth. Very, very good. Finally, repeat the proposition without using your larynx. Very, very, very good. Let's consider the proposition proved.

0: song.
1: Cucumber, cucumber,
0: so green and long. They're so good cooked or up, or with some coleslaw. Go get me two or three that I can gnaw. Zucchinis, they give me the spooks. Here, take good note, what moves old Captain's boat? Be an iced, extra nice
1: cucumber float.
0: Fetch one for me, young lad, you won't be left sad. Don't be slow, or you'll know I might get mad. Okay, get off my boat. Thank you.

So many things are being recorded. Numbers, locations, names, dates, times, directions. Massive amounts of data are being collected and stored. And what kind of information is this? Fragmented conversations, full of jump cuts and distortions. And what are the stories that emerge from these fragments? And why are they being collected?

0: I'm afraid.
1: You give me fear.
0: I'm afraid I'll fall in love with you. I'm afraid you'll fall in love with me. I'm afraid you won't fall in love with me. I'm afraid you'll fall for someone else. I'm afraid of falling out of love with you. I'm afraid you'll leave me. I'm afraid you'll betray me. I'm afraid of trusting you. I'm afraid of being taken for a ride. I'm afraid of making the wrong choice. I'm afraid of hurting you. I'm afraid you'll hurt me. I'm afraid of losing control.

I'm afraid of disappointing you. I'm afraid of letting you down. I'm afraid of being forgotten. I'm afraid of losing you. I'm afraid of not being good enough. I'm afraid of having nothing to say. I'm afraid of losing the spark. I'm afraid of being lonely. I'm afraid of being abandoned.

0: your arms around me. I get a fear that's so hard to bear.
1: You give me fear. I'm afraid of being rejected. I'm afraid this might be love. I'm afraid. I'm afraid this might change. I'm afraid this won't change. I'm afraid of feeling trapped. I'm afraid I'll never see you again. I'm afraid I'm broken. I'm afraid of making mistakes. I'm afraid of missing opportunities. I'm afraid of taking opportunities I shouldn't have. I'm afraid of feeling sad. I'm afraid of feeling awkward.

I'm afraid you'll want more from me than I can give you. I'm afraid I'll want more than you can give me. I'm afraid of feeling jealous. I'm afraid of not seeing things clearly. I'm afraid I won't ever get over you.

afraid you don't love me as much as I love you. I'm afraid I don't love you as much as you love me. I'm afraid of wasting time. I'm afraid of missing you. I'm afraid it's my fault. I'm afraid of repeating this pattern again and again. I'm afraid of being stuck. I'm afraid I'll overreact. I'm afraid of being stuck.

0: afraid I won't get what I want. I'm afraid I'll get what I want and it won't make me happy.
1: I'm afraid.
0: I'm afraid this is as good as it gets.
1: I'm afraid.
0: I'm afraid I'll look back on this time and think I should have appreciated it more.

Every second since 4 trillion years, the equivalent of 10 trillion atomic bombs explode in the core of a gigantic ball of fire located 150 kilometers from here. It takes for its light exactly 100,000 years, 1 month, and 8 minutes to reach us. The sound of every second since 4 trillion years, the equivalent of 10 trillion atomic bombs explode in the core of a gigantic ball of fire located 150 kilometers from here. It takes for its light exactly 100,000 years, 1 month, and 8 minutes to reach us. The sound of every second since 4 trillion years, the equivalent of 10 trillion atomic bombs explode in the core of a gigantic ball of fire located 150 kilometers from here. It takes for its light exactly 100,000 years, 1 month, and 8 minutes to reach us. The sound of, the sound of, the sound of, the sound of, the sound of.

doll, and a little rag doll, and a dolly imported from France, were seated one day on the shelf of the store with a little doll that could wind up and... Damn! 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

0: don't let me faint. 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
1: Took her away in the hospital van. And the whole town was filled with a bloom. And everyone thought it was quite an odd thing. Papers all printed the news. The doctors looked wise. And they all shook their heads.
0: And they asked her just where she was safe. I think it's appendix sawdust, she explained. And won't you please do something quick?
1: Oh, sad was the day for the little Miss doll, for they cut all her stitches away. And they looked for the seat of the terrible ache. 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
0: And this was her wail as she cried. 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

0: Ripley. 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It has to go back, all sorts of tests have to be made.
1: Ash, are you kidding? 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
0: I think it's safe to assume it isn't a zombie.

We put up our tent on a dark green knoll outside of town by the train tracks in a seagull dump. Topping the bill was Horseface Ethel and her marvelous pigs in satin. Pounded our stakes in the ground, all powder brown. The branches spread like scary fingers reaching. We were in a pasture outside Kankakee. And one-eyed Myra, queen of the galley, who trained the ostrich and the camels. She looked at me squinty with her one good eye and a Roy Orbison t-shirt. She bottle fed an orangutan named Tripod. And then there was yodeling Elaine, the queen of the air, who wore a dollar sign medallion. She had a tiny bubble of spittle around her nostril and a little rusty tear, for she'd lassoed and lost another tipsy sailor. And over in the burnt yellow tent, by the frozen tractor, the music was like electric sugar. And Zuzu Bolin played Stave and Chain. And Mighty Tiny on the saw. And he threw his head back with a mouth full of gold teeth. And they played Lopsided Heart and Moon Over Dog Street. And by the time they finished moaning low, I was soaking wet and wild. Dr. Bliss slipped me a preparation. I fell asleep with livery stable blues in my ear.

And me and Molly Huey drank Bruno and Kool-Aid. And she had a tattoo gun made out of a cassette motor and a guitar string. And she soaked a hanky in three roses and rubbed it on the spot. And drew a rickety heart and a bent arrow. And it hurt like hell. And Funeral Wells spun Poole Murphy on the target as he threw his hardware. Only once in Sheboygan did he miss. At a matinee on Diamond Pier, and she'd never let him forget it. They were doing two shows. She had a high fever that took off a piece of her ear. And Tip Little told her she should leave the bum. Poole said he fetched me last time I run. But I'd like to hammer this ring into a bullet. And I wish I had some whiskey and a gun, my dear. I wish I had some whiskey and a gun, my dear.

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And that way. And that way. And that way. And that way. And that way.

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The show will begin in 5 minutes, and if you miss this performance, our following show will be at 1 o'clock.

This place is a kaleidoscope of restless, storm-grayed ancient seas. They rock and heave with the secrets of the origins of life. Is that not what you seek, too? These secrets? They exist here in this stretch of rolling nothingness, in the echoes of aging whale song. Some are just beyond your ken. But search for them anyway. Drift in the ebb and flow of loss and gain, and loss again. It is not so terrible, this loneliness.

0: Thomas A. Edison, the inventor of the phonograph, has never before permitted his voice to be recorded for the public. Today, however, he has a message for you that is important enough to cause him to break his long-established rule. Mr. Edison will now give you that message. I beg to introduce Mr. Thomas A. Edison.
1: This is Edison speaking. Our voice made good in France. The word American has a new meaning in Europe. Our soldiers have made it mean courage, generosity, self-restraint, and modesty. We are proud of the North Americans who risked their lives for the liberty of the world. But we must not forget, and we must not permit demagogues to belittle the part played by our gallant allies. Their casualty lists tell the story. However proud we may be of our own achievements, let us remember always that the war could not have been won if the Belgians, the British, the French, and the Italians had not fought like bulldogs in the face of overwhelming odds. The Great War will live vividly in the minds of Americans for the next 100 years. I hope that when we do reverence to the memory of our brave boys who fell in France, we shall not forget their brothers in arms who wore the uniform of our allies. I believe that the national heirs of France, Great Britain, Italy, and Belgium should for all time to come be as familiar to us as our own Star-Spangled Banner.

Give it, give it, give it, give it, give it, give it, give it, give it, give it, give it, give it, give it, give it, give it, give it, give it, give it, give it, give it, give it, give it, give it, give it, give it, give it, give it, give it, give it, give it, give it, give it, give it, give it, give it, give it, give it, give it, give it, give it, give it, give it, give it, give it, give it, give it, give it, give it, give it, give it, give it, give it, give it, give it, give it, give it, give it, give it, give it, give it, give it, give it, give it, give it, give it, give it, give it, give it, give it, give it, give it, give it, give it, give it, give it, give it, give it, give it, give it, give it, give it, give it, give it, give it, give it, give it, give it, give it, give it, give it, give it, give it, give it, give it, give it, give it, give it, give it, give it, give it, give it, give it, give it, give it, give it, give it, give it, give it, give it, give it, give it, give it, give it, give it, give it, give it, give it, give it, give it, give it, give it, give it, give it, give it, give it, give it, give it

We

0: soulageront les angoisses et les mystères qui gisent dans les plus profonds abysses, au-delà du réel.
1: So the pastor said, stop, preacher. The boy's trying to tell you something. I said, I can't understand it. He said, I'll interpret it. He said, that boy is telling you he was born blind. But when you prayed that prayer in the name of Jesus, the lights came on for the first time in 12 years, and now that blind boy can see. I didn't know this. And the next night, you couldn't get near that stadium. I never saw such a crowd in my life. 20,000 people outside that couldn't get in. The government sent over workers. I could tell them because I saw the guns that were in their coat pockets. I could see the bulging. And God even saved them and delivered them and set them free. This is what America needs. This is what Africa needs. This is what India needs. This with all of my heart. Hallelujah.
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ます。

I'm going to go to the next one.